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Killers in the jungle. 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Killers in the jungle. Yo, listen, you hear that? Killers in the jungle. Killers in the jungle. Killers in the jungle. Yeah, no.

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Killers in the jungle. Killers in the jungle. Killers in the jungle. Yo, listen, you hear that? Killers in the jungle. Killers in the jungle.

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Yeah, you wanna ride in six,

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Bus up 4-5, Nanko 1, Remington. Any boy, this ball a turn him in a Killington.

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Drink some margaritas watching the blue lights. Listen to the mariachi play at midnight. Are you with me? 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